0: Hello.
1: Is listening to radio. The number is 0244513656. 0244513656. 0244513656. You can call into the program and then I should be able to talk to you. The number is 0244513656. 0244513656. Hello.
2: Hello, good morning.
1: Good morning, sir. I'm doing fine, sir.
2: Yes, I'm much interested in what you are doing. What is the age limit of this program?
1: The age limit?
2: Yes.
1: Daddy, I don't have any age limit for it. So far as you can read and write, that's all.
2: Yes, I just retired from the public service.
1: It's not a problem at all. You can come for studies. Your colleague, okay. your colleagues are coming here, a lot of them.
2: Okay. I heard that the tuition fee, but you know, it's a package that you are going to give.
1: Yes,
2: so
1: please.
2: You may maybe let us know what is really until so that we wholeheartedly prepare towards it so that you don't fall by the roadside.
1: You can fall by the roadside. Just register and come. I'll be doing orientation. So any other question that you have, you can ask me, okay? Mm-hmm.
2: Oh, okay.
1: All right, Daddy, God bless you. Hello. Hello.
3: Hello.
1: Yes, please talk to me quickly. Good morning.
3: Hey, good morning, sir.
1: Yes.
3: Please, I want to know that is it only on Sunday?
1: Yes, please. It's a Sunday class. It's a master class from 8:30 to 1:30 p.m., please. God bless you, sir.

0: Hello.
1: Yes. Good morning.
0: Good evening.
1: Good morning.
0: I'm interested in the program, but I wanted to know the requirements.
1: Requirement in terms of what, please?
0: Please, yes.
1: Requirement in terms of what, please?
0: Maybe the equipment that maybe you need to maybe. To
1: you don't start. Need. You don't need to carry any equipment. Everything is here. Just text, yes, just text your name and your telephone number and they'll get back to you tomorrow.
0: Okay.
1: God bless you, sir. Okay, God bless you. Hello? Hello? I want to appreciate all of you that were part of the program tonight. It was a lively one. God bless all of you for being part of the program. Once again, my name is Bishop Dr. Eddie Lecha. I am the presiding bishop of Soul Food Ministries International. We are bringing you this very IT school. So glad that you called into the program tonight. I'm picking the last call. Hello. Hello. Good morning. Clear your voice for me, mommy.
2: Okay, I'm on bed at last.
1: Yes, yep. So please stand up. I'm not hearing you well at all.
2: Okay, you can hear me.
1: Yes, hello. I can hear you now, please.
2: Okay. I want my son to be part of the program. He's on screen.
1: Okay, so when he finishes, you call. Okay, keep the number, okay?
2: Okay, when he write the exam screen.
1: Yes, please.
2: What's he student?
1: Yes, please. So then you call, okay?
2: Okay, when he comes, I'll call you.
1: All right, mommy. God bless you. Mommy, don't worry, eh? God will provide. I want to appreciate everybody that did the calling tonight and listened to this very wonderful interview. All I want is destinies changed. I never had this opportunity. But now that I have the gift, nothing prevents me from giving people this opportunity. God bless all of you tonight. Once again, my name is Bishop Dr. Eddie Lecha. I am the presiding bishop of Soul Food Ministries International. Halilu Suleiman. Halilu Suleiman. I have seen you registered. My friend Muslim. Thank you for believing in us. And have a beautiful night. Amen.

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Just this, I want to know.

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Media, yeah. 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

out tonight. We want to share Radio Babia with Jerebia and Adri. So, you know, you come for him. Praise him, lift his name high. He's worthy. Oh, ya kandala maso baba ya. 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

Ako fa assassin.

0: Oh, Lord, I'm grateful for what?
1: Stay up, young Patrick, will be at your two in the wood here.
0: God has made me some.
1: Someone cast a window, say, and I had the baby, I will be a little in the bench.
0: I said, I am
1: Yanko Poddy for Cassia Papa, Cosu, and Yanko Passam. It's a baby, I will be a lot of women, Kevin Yanko Points, now baby.
0: Come and join me.
1: Until any more function, no more hobby. It's brother, come, honey, and cast a thank you, Jesus. Uncle Point, when I'm like a Sian Famau. And tell you when Uncle Point has embraced Fro Aqua Studio B. Prophet Agabus, me patcha wanted in Katimaka would deal for Agabus with Yaha. And they would deal for seven cantors and no bayer ding. A bayer saying Gege. And you tell me that you're not to a Sabo called Yamaria Sion Fro B with Pacho and Uncle Point Eba Bayer Juma and Anopea. 0244072006. Another patcho 0244072006. Patcho Koswan a friend. And just to be your frock horn. What you see, Anna? I'm here to young Cassian for one who will be a quack Cassian for my would you for now whom at Transing? The patcho school was so at Transing. And then I know by your ding. This is a no bad day, a bad ding. Agabus and Cassan Sufia. Yakosu Ablabo will be a running uncle Ponto Supan Famuso. We shall be bringing. And the patcher and check your cock with Tiajing, give me a fair as offering a song. Answer a prophet Agab in one Babby Gram. The patcher flew with you for non Casacutan, Moban, Frenan Casano, or Mompire Cramma, and said, we rested you. The patcher 0244072006. The patcher 0244072 and a 006. Who flew with you for far up Bompire and come there to Abrabos. Be a wet chichi baby, and a payer ready uncle upon a year juma. Oh, dear for Agabus, I swear. It's a new way, some patch of your frock is to be a cotating, getting green as soft when it shuts enough with you for Agabus in Wajim. Now, go point shall be because you're a tear falling so being in Messia, Obetia, and Cayabasia.

0: Baby, I will be a Yameti as a foreigner and teen and immature. And she knows how to do a fidian and I took as a fidian. Flower death for me, brave, with sister, we will have its own fun of fidian and tria. Quam for the brave friends, Agabus and Yamedu and a mammy when you have a cancer. And no pay will be a dad in any accident. Did you hear what was it do cry Africa? What's up to Pop Boy, Yelly Bota Quabogoso? Now, your team will go call or book of four, your job would be a minimum. Faka, I need your hotel for my night on Quemto. By five, no, I send soon sumata here. I send soon suma go by just soon sumu. Ya die, ya cancel. Who buy a young parabode de bia? Who met two schoolboys who are book on cow or there be? Who mlava panas and soon sumata ya tenacity. Are you saying a membership room? Well, bomb up with gentlemen, you did I have wire. Sasa nomi and talk up for Giabofrin, I mean my brother. Now you are some of prayer was awful. Sikabia some Samanashi. And when Yama Yamadia flew, I was Yamme prayer at Trasian, since Yammy Yambia Jeffrey in Samuel. And no, no, at the soon suma etunia. I can tell you, Yamana, so adding at you at your canoe. Now I dance your quiet me a piano. And did you ask me what some were called? Near Yammy Conabra Conabra. I walk with Mukru a Yawale for Fredam. And no pay mammy, who was our problem, Nibia. Metrefia. Frank, I saw suffer from my mammy there be two animal brothers with Sabrim. What castles you move be a problem if you and for that you are the canoe and my dance here quite MBA. I'm not buying your idea dance here and then that's when you're catching it. What love your question that buy now, but you're going to come back. I'm not paying your mammy and do what so and Tiana pay us when you're so catching it. We'll be sit to a door matter how wonderful from Siap one one every get to for a sack. I'm not paying a double to trust it. Mammy, I'm here on it number. What is it? Come so set papa. Not your papa the number. No, I is 0244 07 2 0 0 6 0244 0 7 2 0 0 6 0244 0 7 2 0 0 6 number 0 4 0 0 0 0 0 0 0 0 0 0 0 0 0 0 0 0 0 0 0 0 0 0 0 0 0 0 0 0 0 0 0 0 0 0 0 0 0 0 0 0 0 0 0 0 0 0 0 0 0 0 0 0 0 0 0 0 0 0 0 0 0 0 0 0 0 0 0 0 0 0 0 0 0 0 0 0 0 0 0 0 0 0 0 0 0 0 0 0 0 0 0 0 0 0 0 0 0 0 0 0 0 0 0 0 0 0 0 0 0 0 0 0 0 0 0 0 0 0 0 0 0 0 0 0 0 0 0 0 0 0 0 0 0 0 0 0 0 0 0 0 0 0 0 0 0 0 0 0 0 0 0 0 0 0 0 0 0 0 0 0 0 0 0 0 0 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
1: 0244
0: 07
1: 07
0: 2
1: 2
0: 006

0: school.
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0: I know pay we had the bet me see.
1: I know pay the investment there is a brosso. A agent in so because Ulman and Casa and you must say I dear one ye big da. I will crew him no. And I over and I pay.
0: What you know papa?
1: What you know part of the I dear you say
0: you. I tell you.
1: You ain't on a pay.
0: I know pay.
1: Or see I dear one ye big da.
0: When ye big da.
1: You be see da no. And I ever be see. And I know you see you okay. I bless you or sin wa fa. I will with so many years. No affect I will do. You never press. Onye juma ye ko obaji samina wa gabu suwo
0: samina
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0: samina na fa.
1: Wa first one you
0: did.
1: Nayaka Musa coming in himself. There is some legendary baby for our Ghana. I'm over here. I'm here
0: to my
1: head.
0: That's a bibu. Sabibu, I can't get
1: you. I can't get
0: you. What you are
1: saying?
0: I'm not going to be a good talk. I say,
1: I'm just going to die.
0: What you know, so I'm coming.
1: I'm coming.
0: Man, you have no pain.
1: No pain. No pain.
0: No pain. No pain. No pain.
1: No pain. No pain. No
0: pain. No pain. No pain. No pain. No
1: pain. No pain. No pain.
0: No pain. No pain.
1: No pain.
0: No pain.
1: No pain. No pain. 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
0: pain.
1: Turning sassy, or the boss name, or the permanent or the sewer nat, or the two and them, and a pain of one turn a month. Miss opportunity for Gabuska 0244
0: Agabu
1: 07
0: Agabu
1: 006
0: Papa
1: 0244
0: Agabu
1: 07
0: Agabu
1: 006 and a pain of will be our dash to die by Sabasa. Ask to die upon him,
0: Jesus,
1: Nelson Subinita.
0: Why?
1: You had a 5 or 2 years, while power will ya diabetes, appetitis, 5 or 2 years. Wafane kwa kwa ni fie ene mnyama bomo awarie ni ho ene na nya juma ye opekwa tukwan akwa mrotire wonya pepesa ne ka opese woton wa twofo se la boho wo zo many years
0: ya ntoye
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1: 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I got to say,
0: I don't pay.
1: Hey, when you know you be a
0: no, it's
1: not in the was about call. And that's a danta.
0: But when you have a cancer,
1: yeah, dear,
0: whom you didn't work with
1: you, Cocuanum. Now, if you saw the master, none of the turns you,
0: Yako,
1: none of what's a father,
0: Eko,
1: none of what's a seminar.
0: Hey,
1: now I pay ya. Was so bad you busy day,
0: and a very
1: bad demon was so
0: over 10
1: or the other.
0: Okay, so now go point as a funnel and come home. 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
0: 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Utimu se yes, this is powerful man of God. Mani pritiam. 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
1: Oye pritiam.
0: Danka William brano pastor. Ani ye wo mani biya ye fenu se Mensa whatever, Nyanka sabe papa. Mensa whatever, unko kasa Mensa whatever. Friend was a prophet. Was who a teacher. It was from radio and as a TV. No one said Mensa whatever. Just who preach? Otis. Otis who is a West. My way a teacher.
1: Or a teacher.
0: Obet teacher. What the Bible na say? And you will be a Nyanku pwadiya. Duma chedi abra. Duma chedi osoda. I will do a man soon sumani. A man soon sumasom. I will who soon sumadi. Eti soon sumasem. Ma akwanje me akwanje mbiye.
1: Kanu
0: ni a friend is a prophet.
1: Hey,
0: Etiano pa, e bi a mi kasa in. who was so small problem? Who did it? What do I say? And talk. See, got to seven national. I pay for to what's up. Yabu, you know, what that was so damn. Nasi, ya bomb, panya,
1: ya bomb.
0: If you walk up, we need to put your masses. I
1: said, so
0: what's up? We'll suffer. We'll suffer chairs. I'm 91. Safako bomb. Sisiya wo radio we so no frame 0244 the part
1: 07 2 2 0 0 6 0 7
0: a simple number would you pass frame sisiya here 0244 0244 0742 0 0 0 0 0 0 0 0 0 0 0 0 0 0 0 0 0 0 0 0 0 0 0 0 0 0 0 0 0 0 0 0 0 0 0 0 0 0 0 0 0 0 0 0 0 0 0 0 0 0 0 0 0 0 0 0 0 0 0 0 0 0 0 0 0 0 0 0 0 0 0 0 0 0 0 0 0 0 0 0 0 0 0 0 0 0 0 0 0 0 0 0 0 0 0 0 0 0 0 0 0 0 0 0 0 0 0 0 0 0 0 0 0 0 0 0 0 0 0 0 0 0 0 0 0 0 0 0 0 0 0 0 0 0 0 0 0 0 0 0 0 0 0 0 0 0 0 0 0 0 0 0 0 0 0 0 0 0 0 0 0 0 0 0 0 0 0 0 0 0 0 0 0 0 0 0 0 0 0 0 0 0 0 0 0 0 0 0 and you can be by your 21 days and your 3 weeks yourself. Instant miracle, instant testimony. It's part of a Bible.
1: Bible,
0: assembly show will be our hand, Mrs. The part of the book of Revelation.
1: Revelation?
0: Yes, the last book of the Bible. No, I have a part of B.
1: This is okay. I saw for even time. I
0: mean, what would say, would if I was offering me preaching the Revelation preacher?
1: I didn't hear.
0: And some know what one that this was soon so much. I was soon so many. I saw a bit what I have. I guess some can
1: do
0: some. At this, some, and someone who needs so many. What you mean,
1: yeah,
0: who to me now? It's a suffering time for one preacher. What you say? And maybe I'm in a Matthew, any Genesis. So they were do we are sitting. What didn't the Baba call one of mine? Do a better than one when you're down. And on our kind. What you say? Do because who's was a vandalism by the area? No, yo. What
1: you
0: say? Yo, or Baba tell the same radio who wants to chow. Saga was in February and will freeze him up. I know your bosom. And I say, school. The part of the Bible.
1: My Bible.
0: And that may change and cope on my day. Revelation chapter 12, verse number 1. The part of the Bible must
1: be read.
0: You only had this. Yawali na sɛde kawo wo. 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
0: Bible no de watch Bible dey find John the
1: John the Revelator.
0: Well, no, we are doing what so. Now we are doing what so. Join you will be at the patch. What kind of one summer hand? What I say? Because when you challenge your one name, what to be fat your friend say, car, now the John are saying to what would you be to Papa Yano Macotuna Kukutia or Miss Papa Nu?
1: I'm
0: going to be doing that John with you. Just a one who must say, John. Et wo ye ni hwe nyaye. 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
1: na
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0: 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I'm interview.
1: Oh, wow.
0: Doctor, when free Jiha, I'm a mintag. I'm a mayor interview. So when Jiasi, when one can say, we put one by your diabetes test, or cover said diabetes when we're done. No, no, gender were high crack, sister, and by who. Now, Mr. Mumrabi
1: can cook back.
0: Soon, soon, Mr. Mammy, when I'm cooking, Mr. Mammy, when the can cook, no, so. And I'm the mamma, I'm so to one when I saw them was a soft Debbie. Doctor say, and I'm so one say, was a doctor advice, and I'm so high advice, and Uncle Pah advice was a doctor. What you say? Me manu to can cook no so I saw the one knowing. We do 2 days in the hospital diabetes a day. A free food day. Did the person get a 4 years? The baby will be asset. And then 4 will be up to 2 or 4. We do for the blood. Your friend is strong. I did 2 million in sir. I look at me casa me casa 2 million one day so. I did 2 will be to be friend. I can't even answer my channel. You put the sub minimum. Me tell if he me who need that. But to a friend me I can't answer him now. No matter that job I never be a diamond. Sister, you buy a 1 year 12 months. We buy the big one payment.
1: Wow.
0: It's a one more. Don't go down. I said, "Radim, who? I had here. You pay me no Benjamin. The meeting I am watching. And ma, any I'm going to be doing my work. And I'm meeting. The baby, I'm dead here. My head is a baby. Baby, Benjamin.
1: Aye.
0: The Bible said, "Na yedi muno. Ana encenteni biyi ni wadi. 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
1: Na obabia
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0: waye obab pin fo ofavia
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0: ese anu obani obab wani manyam
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1: quiet
0: and find one of it. 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
1: I yell.
0: I know that make us a system of school and we have a degree. I said, so, Bob, what toss that one permit, what would diplomat who could have certificate? Now, so up to date, when you're doing
1: it.
0: Certificate read at them. What has your arm? It was so a body of power when we numb.
1: Oh, when
0: I would tell my Kuba could start my Kuba could say, and everybody so for any
1: packet
0: to
1: any packet to. 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
0: nanso
1: wa fafru
0: wa fafru
1: na oretiam
0: na ba minute ma shwa sase wa wo
1: kwa
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0: 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Let us any part that said you would be bearer.
1: By four,
0: by four, let you by four bound. No, no, Cassa Sajo. So from the Pacific, we want 72. We'll be from the 0244 0244 0244 0244 0244 0244 0244 0244 0244 0244 0244 0244 0244 0244 0244 0244 0244 0244 0244 0244 0244 0244 0244 0244 0244 0244 0244 0244 0244 0244 0244 0244 0244 0244 0244 0244 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
0: We be pa one frame say see for afedia me focus on your life eh let me know black cassette see am 0244
1: Agabus
0: 07
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1: Papa.
0: So for you don't frame and kwasa me chief frame say see am no cassette life eh 0244
1: Agabus
0: 07
1: Agabus
0: 2

0: papa.
1: So for him is a brewer beach. What is 0244?
0: Yet
1: 07. Quay. 2. And a 006. Number one fra. And yad ya a and gay. A bounce of one yad ya woke up. You had a meal and make a once watch. It will be from a minute in Cassas is your life. Our M. It is school by. There be pass a gun of 40 years. Say, you will be as a
0: you will
1: be as a man who could stars my mom who was. Also upon the stars who could tell you. I want a year day at your man. Ne na masa so won
0: tuma masa so ore kwa wo
1: ama bo so mi asa ne no abeto so na sa ye 12 months
0: aye 12
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0: aye dia mano nonsense no for you.
1: Bible said John said, bra, well, who said, Mammin won with yam, no mammin who are fat, no in your while you win your juma. She got on his ass and no power, you win yano. I fed you will be yo, so a pip for the jaw and want to be warm. And number two, and sent any food for me.
0: Say in the word you are
1: saying, in the word you are shrubby,
0: Nashe, or Chiasia
1: for ultra heart vision. I am you. First one, it will pin for
0: pin
1: so when we yam,
0: or when that's
1: my minion is saying, Nama Sasso, Nama was swimming a sabatosso, that's my minute to me. Now one of the disappear. Catan and who was Serbian and who was Susum. Now, what will say?
0: Catiasia,
1: what you see?
0: Cracka,
1: cracka,
0: cocoa,
1: what real song?
0: And
1: men too. Not just a bun, some so over to me. Bibu, we ask you,
0: Bibu, Chiasia.
1: Bibi, I will be at the sister. Shall you live a quabo?
0: Hey,
1: and if you walk up,
0: when I walk up.
1: Who die? Who so die? That's the soon soon we and no cross with just when that is. Who drink what when just we say appetite is never. Appetite is A. Appetite is B. But for your typhoid, asthma, special down so. We say we say free. And then the appetite is no. What I say? We say we say you live free. What that? What should I need? Where do I need to swim? And who die? You want fun? If you now swim, now go to
0: Juma.
1: The alibi problem you need to do. The brother and the sister and the sister and the sister and the and then what cause with your swim? Yes. What do you swim with? Jamaica be a wakobo. Master, opa no pa. Everybody now go be before deep fagga bush. I soon swim a hell never free. I'm a who swim to where the
0: answer.
1: That is what bit of a canyon now go down the canyon. Opa, if anybody drink a cabrera, when I go to the future, we do see cadi bro. What you say,
0: sir?
1: Blaminga di afabani di pana nante fa usi cabrera. When you now go down the
0: canyon.
1: Every any para wado karu kani one nature. Uko ye tuno besa bubo. Etu wudi afabani pani drink a cabrera. When I go to the future, me chia tabo nwa do si cabrera. And only soon swim a seven make ano. What's in that me moon century? Any fufro. Was it by phone? What she has here for
0: corn? Or
1: you tell via TV? I don't know what you drink. I was soon met it training Nagu
0: for the Zugu form.
1: Well, Jim was soon met it training Nagu for
0: me.
1: I took a kind of credit at home and what woman Makuba could do. A memory in Yapas, events are coming
0: up for
1: and San Omonum, a man so quawali,
0: the
1: two men were Baba Kuaumi and
0: Saumians
1: and Kana Sobia of Bakuba Paya, Bakuba Payan's man, Bakuba Paya Concoman, it's a Busia Concoman, the mania, the woman, a Busan Confish, but to
0: have.
1: So we sit down with
0: Crass.
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0: 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Free forever. Hello?
2: Hello.
0: Ati say.
2: Ati.
0: Oka safu yi.
2: Safu TV.
0: Yes. Wati diya kwa suno?
2: Ati.
0: Ha?
2: Ati.
0: Uti ye.
2: Ati.
0: Say na uti ye no. Anya?
2: Pacho
0: 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Mwenye me dare se no.
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0: 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Pacho, eni u kumi, emi humi ano peya.
2: I'm going to go to the house.
0: That's it. Hello?
3: Hello.
0: What can you say?
3: Diakwa.
0: No, so I went in Vakra.
3: I'm going
0: side, okay. It was Shammai. So what did Diakwa say?
3: It was Shammai.
0: And the payam was Shammai. Jadi, will you be a baby?
3: I remember.
0: That's it. And that brand.
3: I'm going to be a winner.
0: Container as your tongue, coastal and numb a coastal.
3: Your
0: friend, my missile, unknown Casabeboa. The patch on and one epany. One epany. The patch on Madame Obra. Also, no money in a proper bearing.
3: They
0: say, also, no money in a proper bearing in Casabo, demo bet, Bakuquen 83. The bois.
3: I
0: don't think you're ever. I'm going to go to my house. Oba, what do you mean? Where are you? We're free. Oh, madam. Did you want to be a woman?
3: I'm going to be a woman.
0: Hello?

0: 1, 2, 3, 4, 5. What your mechanic say?
1: 5.
0: I want 7 kung 4 and 5 times.
1: Yes, sir.
0: 7 kung left.
1: Yes, sir.
0: Compare what? One fairly, Mike here.
1: Yeah.
0: Oh, yeah, me more boy. What did my catch on?
1: I'm
0: the be a Janibi woman and a player.
1: No.
0: You shan't come. I will see a patch on me, Swally Effrey Hacko, Miss Slow. See a direction, ye. Miss Swally Effrey Hacko. I feel I make a fat course. And that while befriend me be a dear course who are brabum be a mecatcher. Who fremia and moody and cowasm and cabby be anchor me with your fremic cake. When that fret me, I dear cause who are brabum be a me and Casa Mecatro, see me ye, and ne main ye a solid and ne a consultation. Me were a shy my zenu, a shy my zenu, a solid dean the SL Chapel International, ECI, SL Chapel International, ECI, me dean at the Reverend Prophet and Neskese, Babia Ubiala, Brabidu a shy my. Who do assign my main station? Assign my main station. Assign my main station. Who are for Zenuka? Zenuka. Who for Zenuka? Catch a driver, nothing make. Say, Ubesi was Zenu station. Ubesi, I was Zenu station. Ubesi, I was Zenu station. Zenu station, opposite. Ubos a hospital, we were actually General Family Hospital. First, we are painted white. Our Lolo Kwan Hupe. Lolo Kwan Hupe. Specific Ashama Zenu station opposite. Who was a washing bay at Bank Hospital? The patcho general hospital and him and a washing bay on the frame. Missel, better still. Oh, ba, Nasa be bitchy wadjunipe. Fre number we are. Oh, ba, Nasa be be etchy wadjunia. Fre number we are. Timmy, I fain I make a far course. The far course were copying Sebebo and opa 6 o'clock. 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And my sofu beer will be being country and me patcho. We are Fleme. We are doctor. We are teacher. We are MP. We are minister. Ubiya, O Fleming Kua dia. And you know, Nabeka was much. What do you offer ya? 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Me cock of a course. If we by this time, Ekopim and Opa 6 o'clock. Wa Ober Fleme nobody bia. 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Main station, we saw station opposite hospital, our General Family Hospital, and this Zenu station in the opposite. Impacho, Kai, Nakana, and for Wentrem. Zenu main station, opposite, there's a hospital, General Family Hospital. That may not swallow, may account. We don't need to freak anymore. No friend number we are. O friend number, na me man e babe for the patcho, genom bano may cop. Genom bano may cop. 0244072006 0244072006 0244072006 0244072006 0244072006 0244072006 0244072006 0244072006 0244072006 0244072006 0244072006 0244072006 0244072006 0244072006 0244072006 0244072006 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And then, a 30th May 2026. I shine my Zenu. Hello? Hello? Okay, sir, friend.
1: Yes, sir, Brickman.
0: What Brickman here? What did you question?
1: I'm sorry, I did you.
0: I'm casting being through an army chamber. Come on.

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0: 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Can you crash me?
1: I try.
0: Okay. I'll bring home and pay. You are no papa chasing. How was the last house and papa who?
1: I try. 15 years.
0: 15 years. 1, 2, 3. When a Ghana Revenue Fire, do my pain.
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1: is enough is enough
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3: Mumpa
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2: okay tin na yesa bibia e wo sunsumu
3: die bibia e wo sunsumu e fa sunsumu ho
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3: 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Ah, Yanko Pandom, Yamedia Domi, ah, Yanko Pond, they are coming one. May no, may yes, I didn't mama. Uncle Emma named Philip. It's a year soon, so my dear. I'm a tear by me, you drew me, and maybe be power, a fire brought, a neighbor man in your juma. Never be break so soon because only say Bible say, I know when I'm any moja and anya, then you more tuneful into Nippa Abrabaya one, I DBA piano, a year tomorrow soon soon, and son a pew when I'm winning into no bit to Miss Sundaye, Samma Toka, where Daiso and Panua Toka. Aha, into a soon soon, my dear. It's not a young man, I'm a frame of hospital doctor. I do one a bammy hobby jack and Jenny Adiano. One one are to me, said spiritual doctor. Maybe as many. Aha,
2: half in a Matthias, half in a Matthias. 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
3: media have a money be beer, and I say, I remember tear her by.
2: Oh, okay,
3: me tear drew. 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
4: okay enti na che se haba mi ansa na de be mani pa no or the barber to on only them who
3: oh, to sit on me, sit on hand with the amount.
4: Hana,
3: oh, they are cotoed them, another barber to feed.
4: Okay,
3: another barber to assassin. So,
4: oh, okay,
3: assassin and panageno, but the barber to an honor. Ubu on one, yet there was some alcohol court. As some of the other court to Nippo Uchin Druso, or the judge Nako Druso, or the lawyer Nako Druso, a frassman be a moon whom your monk. I have an imaginary be a man of the best of the alcohol. Sadden, I be a summon among. Sadden, I be buasam.
4: Spiritual doctor, or the phone number and the two corner and my way check. My
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3: 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This is yogurt. 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
3: 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O be proposing with you, or promoting a word you, or Barbacia, or Barbacia. 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But no man in here, Juman, 0244 452071. 0244 452071. 0244 452071.

0: Express your doctor no about the cancer. 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The number is near 0244 452071. 0244 452071. Oh, I believe my Kev. 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
1: 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Your cancer, ne woman hold war. Your stomach cancer. Your stomach cancer. Your throat cancer. Your breast cancer. And your osa. Cancer, no, me, I'm yan osa no.
0: Oh, okay.
1: Osa no, ni be a cancer no. Se osa ni ukru. Na se ukru ni ni dum pempensubia. Ni atuni di se cancer. So what I say?
0: Yeah.
1: Be da uye mua, ife no osa. Ni se o stomach osa.
0: Yeah, o stomach osa.
1: Se ukru ni dum pempensubia. Ni atuni di cancer.
0: Oh.
1: E chile se wenye fever. Ni atuni high fever.
0: Okay.
1: Ufri high fever na ukwenye. Ne se o bodamba.
0: Yeah.
1: So
0: yeah.
1: Aha, sanity. Intino, bro, for a friend, malaria.
0: Yeah.
1: Yes, sir.
0: Yeah.
1: In malaria, na ebedu baby, yes, fever. Ebedu baby, yes, high fever.
0: Or typhoid,
1: baby. Now call high fever. Go free high fever, now call
0: a cordon munano.
1: Over one, no, no, no, no, no,
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1: 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I must say, I then I must make say, and she will be acquainted with him in an essay, and she won't find him an insu will be. No, say, Jamatic. Me one of my babbles one about Saja. 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She said, me never make a fire, say, see you, send me boku, send me cooler me any, me won't be, I didn't hear. And I'm catching and say, baby, I was sure on him, and you know, you soon so much to want tender hope, and to show on him, and you are soon the cop. 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
0: 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The amano no.
1: So,
0: no, you remember kwa na chese.
1: Any problem? And yeah, you could have. No, I did you. But the man the best. The man the best. I was sissy a chick. Was sissy out best. I was sissy a chick. And I'm a 1 year old bed out before a fru mano. And you're a man who? What before a fru man? Okay. 7 days. One more fru man.
0: Fuma.
1: You can't borrow for say?
0: Naval.
1: My okay.
0: Friend Naval.
1: Ah, okay.
0: Yeah.
1: Okay. What about for Fuma? I know 7 days and 1 hour. 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Or yes, or call Banahu and najo. Yes, or call Banahu and najo. 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I want to mean Kubim.
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1: Spiritual doctor, our mamma in your market.
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1: or mammy 3 days, bearman and enemy is sometime.
0: 3 days,
1: 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Ada young call by Wale, Madame Fu. 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
0: Oh, okay.
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1: 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Spiritual doctor and so catch them so goodness if you. 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My darling, I may handle. 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
0: Okay.
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0: Okay.
1: Be enemy. Tis spiritual doctor, wa Jimmy kuna mami.
0: Okay.
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0: 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Once and the water,
2: no, I can't say, I never have a pump chow.
1: Oh, okay. And I was so moon.
2: Oh, my son says, Mikunam,
1: yeah,
2: Mikun, Timinini, Yasan. I can't understand one man and you flower Mikuno Gan, Master Berman Krahuna, one for any crunch.
1: Okay,
2: the pump chow.
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0: Ma mobin framing. If you cannot persuade my me crack us and also be sa question.
1: Okay.
0: My number is
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1: bakum you
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0: Mamma Quantre.
3: Oh, Mamma Quantre, so come. And I'm a decoy. Ah, and then answer. 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Hey, what are you saying? 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Mean Sanfa or Barnum, and offer it's what didn't call Barnum, so yes, sir. Sad, I know,
1: but say,
3: I'm soon, a bed in the cheek, I be the means of mania. Timmy didn't call. I'm an ABBMI. Just see a meeting away. Ah, Doctor Drodier, a detachment. The country would go for my war. Ah, it's a dash pa.
0: Aha. 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
1: No ka.
0: Ai sunsun. 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
1: Na che se nye fie bi mu na ye ware
0: wo. 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It's saying,
1: mm-hmm.
0: But that's what I say. Yeah. And spiritual background is saying, so I say, you think I'm a memory, baby, I had dying, but we see Cassandra better baby cry,
1: bet
0: me a high or dying. See it, Trazaku, your teacher, Trazaku, and Kay, went to me in 5.75 and Quatra, Trazaku, so compared dying. And so Bronibu and Kraha, who could have 1.5, what me had, I may become so on. Sanity, if you be in your worry room, by spiritual background, soon, soon, I would call Wally. Near do it, near good out, it is saying. 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
1: Yeah.
0: Yine senka yena nkabranti weye bayufo, ano ye konfo, ano nusu usunsu mwa.
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1: Yeah.
0: Ba uu nibi, na uu nyame die, ne uu anuhumwani netifi wone die. 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
0: And sometimes ube wale ya, you need to consult your spiritual father. 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Catch and say, and may beam.
1: Or some can't you say,
0: and may beam.
1: Why? So, Richard, I said, I saw the phone in Bana, if I call,
0: if I said, if I call,
1: what
0: he or being framing. I won't frame no man.
1: 0244-452-0714.
0: Messi Wadibu or Man to Century, Tisel Bruno, by a year brew. Obama say I made a cragoon seminar, and nay our witnesses here. Obama bidding us one, my dear Chin. And I'm a fan messenger for. 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

0: men why enti wade de minti men ko jibi na for our for pair spiritual doctor ha na motin kan ti bacho bi am friend was 0244452071 0244452071 na asembia wo de mano bibi a chi wadwen bia no obetimi abisa na che se wo yi wa no.
1: Hello.
2: Ofra no adum radio no e te se bacho ofra fre
1: bacho me fre
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1: bacho
2: okay se what the question no
1: bacho
2: enti e kira anopa obetimi abe ho me Hello.
3: Hello.
2: Yeah, wait me, I don't radio now.
3: Hello.
2: That's it.
3: I'm not doing radio.
2: But you're so hard to do a question now.
3: Yeah, we don't see me. This is my question about
2: that. So? Okay.
3: Yeah, we don't see me free. But I'm not about question.
2: Ah, okay. Oh, yeah, then why are we? Ain't you a travel to me, Abba? Ain't you a
3: travel?
2: And am I a castle off air? Why?
3: You're
2: my teeth. I'm in car, homie. Hello. Hello.
3: What
2: is say?
3: I'm going to say.
2: Okay. Hello.
1: Hello.
2: What is that?
1: What's your
2: name? But you're so out today, of course.
1: What's your name?
2: Oh, yeah. It's not with me, I've been home.
1: I'm like a wing fever.
2: But what do you tell me over? Me feels my number. It's not back. No more. My father, I have a swabble. Near Dim Clock. What? Hello.
3: Hello.
2: What is that?
3: Good day, oh.
2: But you're so offer him.
3: You feel good, Akuma. You didn't Ibrahim.
2: Ibrahim. I turn up, I'm a Sarah Ojana, I be a brand new income. Why?
3: Magic.
2: Hello. Hello.
4: Hello.
2: What is that?
4: Hey.
2: So, what is the question?
4: Actually,
2: Martin. I know, probably, you have a homie. No, any problem, Kura. Fabra Masue, bra. Why? Hello. Hello. That is it.
1: That's your
2: name. Oh, yeah.
1: That's your name.
2: So, what is your question? Doom radio, no. Why? So what's the question?
1: What's your name?
5: Hello.
6: Bema kete chi o beti ade da
2: this one you got a
1: yeah.
2: So what's your problem, Eboa?
1: Pastor Fanta, let me tell you, my mom is from Diana. Last time I cried, I'm in the Kowuyen, only about 17 years of an old man, or the family, I'm in the Nau Baberma. Then the movie is all about now, one of the one in my own pastor figure. The man in the show,
2: and Casa Uti and a pay brach, only dick a cafabrem. Why?
5: I'm not sure.
2: Aha, ne, there. Oyale. Onumusa. Jumo Bank, na Onumusa, only scan San Juan, I don't know. Emanka, ye be you ready? Ye you ready, ye? Obama, swear, say, say, in San Wajai. I'm a manager, no you were the same for what you mean. Ah, open it. Now we know what you put if you know okay. Ah, your press get your radio car. Eh? Obi, I'll hear you my bank in your mind. This year, my old car radio so. Bra, envelope in the brand, I'm a dassy. What? She said, be a envelope in two bar, I'm a dassy. Why? What's one woman, sir? Who bears 6 years, me? One woman, sir, why ya ya in Timenko? 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
5: hello pajo teacher father ni
2: and pajo teacher father ni to say
5: Ah,
2: let me show you something. 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
5: I'm not going to be able to do it.
2: Ano pa fabra what's what me fear ho
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5: ka pa tanka nka senka
2: special doctor me wa blekuma
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1: 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I say, so for you now. 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We are seeing a worldwide, so for you now. Radin and Cooper.
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1: Yes.
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3: 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Yes, so say Blau Yamai. So say Nam was Samoso, na Akra, Satan, area one, Shumo Mufri Ujimu.
1: Amen.
3: So some was me uncle Nany or Crabbing free a sumo.
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1: 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Say be our own same wobby, a be our own same nibby. Say be our old de brebby or position be. It says a nipa cotocoto. Sabia, we are president, we are minister, we are henny. We are boss, we are a manager, we are a mistress, we are madam. Boga, Tienio, we are a fear. We are a car owner. What do you say? Ha, company owners. A business group of companies. Filling station managers, owners. What do you say? Ha, among we are proprietors. Omomo only schools, omomo only companies, omomo only njuma kesiye. Pacho, se ote sa ode tiye mi. Amen.
3: Amen.
1: Pacho, yen shwe radia semo, Romans chapter 14, verse 7. 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
3: Romans chapter 14.
1: 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Romans chapter 14, verses number 7. 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
3: Romans chapter 14 verses number 7.
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3: Verse 8.
1: Mm-hmm.
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3: I say, you won't swear, you woman erade. 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
1: And then, Pacho, Odeon. 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
1: 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First Corinthians chapter 4, verse 7.
3: First Corinthians chapter
1: 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Oh, said Nipaninti, as he said. We are see we are by, and Obina boy, you, a dear baby, as he, and Yankopon. Obia soon knew our bass as we swore, ya won or two, wa. 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
1: 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Show my main cast seven to bet. And ne South phone and I'm a casasano. I must send me a mobile crash will be a man. Because by the grace of God, Christ will bar a brabunum. Yet to two of one near difference no so. 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
3: Be a bubble, would be a shan, Mlantiano.
1: Well, bona sumi, you know, or then the home will cover the men I made them on my bomber swan, if I obey. What yes, do lay my own canon? Or do you fear them? Men I made them when I said, Mamma and my bummy tear, if I obey. Me a bema, I may jam it 10% person may trust you if I obey.
3: One day.
1: What yes, me and I made them home, and I may be my dime tear if I obey. 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
1: 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Obi say, "Me na me dem gay, me na me dem me boy." On some stroke, on some who are working. What you say? Me na me dem una me say no club where five bottles. Me na me dem seeker. What you say? Me na me dem una me say me program me in charge soft drinks was some. On some no dem club. Oh, it's a home jai. And then out there, oh, share a debut bar. Oh, me say the paper should share rather so mumu. And nipa be patcho so mumu ehwe Kristo and na wire fo ama nipa onje collateral bia and onje sika bia o onje hwe bra free na menje o and nipa so mpe onka se kokofa bibi be si awa What you say? On case man part payments no anje oje wi anode o eni akaba. Yesu be no free amani pa. Nipa se on tie. And no beard Yesu enim e ye form. Akora kora timi de Yesu enim ye form. Ukwa ka asora akere asora sma kere obi a. Se no be si aye okra. As e wa wa ka we bubusu sembi eno na akere no. Nso ne enipa ni genie ma ensem fata. And no one said, I brought here to watch the phone so for 3 hours, 4 hours, no stress there. We TikTok, and you might hear, don't mind someone go on. Time I have found trouble about a Bible, you have found Kai or both one or Kai, we are seeing Yama.
4: No, no,
1: I don't know. No, no, I
4: don't
1: know. Oh, no, I didn't know. Yes. What do you say? Oh, no, on the Android phone, iPhone. No, I'm a ton of data. Yeah,
4: man.
1: Ha, and you won't be a can chance. I didn't tell all the data. Eh, you see. What you see? And there will be a lesbian. Or say, I'm a demon when I say, I'm worried, maybe in Pepe Bema or Bar, I'm a penna if I obey. What you mean? I'm a demon when I say, maybe me a gay, maybe me uncle Bema to and I'm a sebi. If I obey, mean I'm a choose, yeah, me pay. And me gender, no, and any pa canon. And be busy, I'm a demon when I may say, me worried. Me sex toy. Ebe se se ma se efa ho ben. Me se me twetwe me ho efa ho ben. Oti ase. Me se me dwane occultism. Me dwane Freemason, brotherhood. I konfo se me se me so mbusu ma efa ho ben. Yo mo kanu.
4: As when no hu na money.
1: Nso o hu na money a eto ne de mo se of orisha so
4: fo. Ohwe Yesu.
1: Me na me catch no. Once I feel it, opent up, so be tamil for unquassory. But Sandy Poe said, or no, then who knows your own quassory if I obey.
4: Well, said, scripture and a catcher say a tiasia, say you woo, ye are your radia. Let me see Nippa be a wapu Yesu Christu be a patches or dinner.
1: Aye, Nippa wapu Yesu be a office or dinner. Unso, unse metias with me woo, me a radia, and just a wood done in sim.
4: Yes,
1: it's a good thing. And you know, with Janiafa.
4: Of course,
1: oh, of course, oh, oh, oh, oh, oh, oh, oh, oh, oh, oh, oh, oh, oh, oh, oh, oh, oh, oh, oh, oh, oh, oh, oh, oh, oh, oh, oh, oh, oh, oh, oh, oh, oh, oh, oh, oh, oh, oh, oh, oh, oh, oh, oh, oh, oh, oh, oh, oh, oh, oh, oh, oh, oh, oh, oh, oh, oh, oh, oh, oh, oh, oh, oh, oh, oh, oh, oh, oh, oh, oh, oh, oh, Messay, na and about the channel, no, dear to the stairs, or be quite me a free fierce or bocrono, right in the Macquaba. And here I say, and then I'll say, Bonia Ketia and your wound, and I may be bonnies, I mean, who you tell any part of you, and ne, or be a deep bonnie, be a sign, I just say, oh, because our boy, you're not crossing me, who you
4: smart.
1: Ah, oh, yes,
4: smart.
1: What you ask? Ah, but Bible say, "Bobonia catch your wool." So me deep bonia from the crowd, me wool ye.
4: Because nothing we do into a smart. One say, one thing is say, me deep bonia me wool ye. Ye infibi eda weni ma ubu ubu. Say idea ka umudia, and then ka ubu tu mudia huwa huwa. Sansa Adam ni if deep bonia no. Normal dream ina yo mu say, edu abe si deep bi ye wool. But a bedroom be a in fear be a buyer or movie. But Sankanya said, you have no mood in their combat trance or monk one in your moon,
1: sir. McCray never can say, oh, who can say you were a moon prune?
4: Your tears in snow.
1: Ah, your tears you war. Or your table bonnie will wear the kind.
4: Yes.
1: Bumble beard and your makers and draw. Sasani part of all this attentive group. I could have taken care of your oil and be you grab your own soon. My kids will crash it or look at my tea. We could do.
4: You see, you cried.
1: Aye. Into Unam, we are see a babambo be and down so with me free. We are saying a timer. A wedding kind of what you see, morning brown was a
4: power.
1: And some of your kind of sound of war and not for more. Said we are see a condemn. Why they pay for two? And then she can't nip our board radio so TV so. So social media so, and so you used to know all tough war now about this. But my name say a son in son, a son of nine.
4: Not then
1: say a son. But a son in son.
4: As soon as she too.
1: My answer a radiasem.
4: Okay.
1: Obisa, men I made him a juma. Inti, say, never made Toma nipa, a senipa, a men I made him home. Once a side of a busy.
4: Okay.
1: Se ko sai o ha me na me na me dem ho na me say media me fear as sponsor shawo fo e fa ho be 22 fo e fa ho be me na me dey wan me say me meton wi drugs ama ko fa say eh me na me dey wan me san lo djuma no say na need paka
4: sir
1: obi djuma o ye o ri ori didi eh boni djuma so ko ka o say me san lo djuma no
4: sir
1: ye ye nhwe say say djuma nso wo djuma djuma re wo wa o dia na because obi a politician ne onya position wi e no ni a open o ye
4: so on sa kwen traffic.

0: 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What you say? 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
1: Yes, Moja.
0: What you say? 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
0: 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Bruni Bia, you are, I tell you, if you say abroad, we are different from Nipa. Let me catch it all. I tell more than also Biabe Gina Ekunyan in him. Upa, Oya Tuntmoyo Coco, Uropa, Pohoya, Yahoya White. And Michael Jackson, one, which Ubuhuno. Let me catch it all. Yeah, whatever you answer, Jumano, Pacho, Colossians 3, verse 23.
2: Colossians chapter 3, verse 23.
0: Pacho, Tia Radiasim, and Yammy Massamo, and Yayasim.
2: Radiasim. As in a Juma Biala Moyano.
0: Or say, Tio, a Juma Piera Moyano.
2: Monfrey Acumamunia.
0: Just a wa, say, O Jumau, say, you'll be a Jumau. Free Acumamune, ne ye. Not just say, you'll be a Juma. 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
1: It's
0: a German crane audio. 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
0: Oder beer or filling station, like I say, audio. Let Josso Massino or be top for an answer or castle or top elite, sir. No jack. Best or castle or top, my 100 and 200 and air order because of one of me five bunifaso. What Josso Massino? What you say? And let's kill the cry at Josso. And then Obi Kwa 210 years old. 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
2: Watch out, Kakra, I say. What is it? Yankopon and a car on us, and we say, me ara, enemy ara.
1: I am that I am.
2: It is Obi Kase. Mena me demi one.
0: That's
2: why you're there. There is a one in Yankopon level, I would say.
1: A hunter and
2: Kazan said, Yankopon, the chimney and will be any one for two phobia. Oh, it is any pound so a cassa sem nibia. Na ni papa, I said. He or she is above advice on what bro a foot too soon. It is the way a friendly penny, Satan a friendly penny. And then I watch or then also a trinity probably could go either. Says any baby or was as he should be here for 2-4. Or says, and in Tina, your president, no, you vice president, I can't say the be and a chichi, obey to me, I then.

0: It is a nail or you be all are. 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But ne ye on one kasani suba and on a day. A good na wale.
1: Yen fa in the book of Neza, any example. Say, okay, see, I can't Christians three verses.
0: But your Christian phone woman, it three me as a him, and you know me as a son. Was an Ejuma Biera Moyano.
1: I see a Juma Biera Moyano. Wow, Timmy.
0: Mofia Kumamo, and yes, I'm Oyama a rade.
1: A Kumamo, and yet man is to say, oh, yam a rade.
0: Namunya manipa.
1: Namunya manipa. As some way, rather can I say, oh. A simple, but a mood drop. Ah, not just a year, you want to say, Yankopon, two in him. And I say, oh, Yaman Yankopon. Once I know, Obia, Erra, Sophia, or Yen Yamayi. What do I say? And then the Pahina Ras Sophia, or Mio Mabasa. Yeah, because, ha, or Salbert come with Sophia, because, yeah, I didn't say, so Nim say, Yankopon,
2: yes.
1: And so Nim say, Piano, Pierce, Yankopon, Sadinetti. So, share Mumma, your man in Brian also. And more be nada woo. Nanyankopon yen sina to trick. On your quara, on your size, on your small boy. Be kind of quen at all. Nyankopon will be yourself, me show be or no, because like I said, I'm from above. A who feel a cassassa, a demon. We are above me. Above better ten yankopon. Certainly, like I saw ten yankopon. I'm the great one.
2: Yes.
1: Ubit me so forth, more be friend, the great one. Obia only tama with that, only tama, sorry. Obia a great idea, or deno, young canasem, or no, only bibia. Now a greater, or tiqua or ya, or no pala. Oh no, canas and quana, and not wa bemgra a yabu. A greater or co check up. So Sanka, ultimately a check on whom say, oh, bibia no, but we agree. Aha, how do you want to also be your body? Also to be course with the mayor, or Mujani, or Johnson, your baby, a check up, scan on yina. You really can say, Akumana is here. Once, hey, Salaminamo in a Makma is here. Now, Obio great one, only Miss Awakuma problem. Right, Radu Munipamobo. What do you have to answer? And the book at Neza, oh, ye be. Near Yashin and Yakopon Yero, or Dodana Bois, or Hinan and New Book at Neza, or Dana Bois. Tis a wood, see me. So we are Penny, we are minister, we are the man person, I have a corporation, and Sahara Cra. If you would have a bank manager, we are a cacao owner, we are a first or more a motorcars mamma for the Juma.
2: Okay.
1: Work and pay this animal. Messay a homo, you were a webby moon, but Johnny, I'm a catcher. And a moment sit there, I'm a rent it. Or you can say, if you have a pen, no, we almost show.
2: No,
1: because of the pug almost.
2: Oh.
1: Yeah, you should look at Nizam, but then it's after. 4:25-35. But what's wrong?
0: Daniel chapter 4:24-25. Radin Yanko was. What's in our hini? What's in our hini in Chirassi? And when you're in Chirassi, no, not or so soon, you know. I saw train a beba mirror or hini swan here. Obe two every nipemo.
1: Mhm.
0: Now, when you in
1: room or cassette or hini a friend who said, me demi home. O si ase a on the control bibia so control o control nyina no onim nyankopon
2: Davida
1: and na o kasa kire no ko
0: o se na obetu afri ni pam na woni nrua mu mo atena
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1: 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When I young to radio, so call Ecclesiastes chapter 10, verse 7.
0: Ecclesiastes chapter 10, verse
1: 7. When I all catch it, I kiss it for. Or more, I'm missing me, demon, young come out. Shall someone Ecclesiastes chapter 7? If Ecclesiastes chapter 10, verse 7. 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
0: Ecclesiastes
1: 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Or of what you are here, Bar?
0: Ecclesiastes chapter 10, verse 7.
1: Verse 7.
0: I say, Mehuno. 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
1: 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online won sa A banner, sir, I feel baby opera so can I do be a piano.
2: Yes, Satan soon young Cavaco can answer.
1: Some men uncle, ha, when you are cooking, so you can't be your own to be. And then Nanka, who are queen of which media in Yankupojumano, so the Yenya will pay. Nurses are queen and young Trimuvia, and what all Betty, because the two beer, some to do some men are what me, Catoa, no Casabra, Utmida Mumu, Mumua, Untimi, and Celebon Fache, Untimin Patobium, let you say what endo. 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I say it as a woe or nipante.
2: Cecilia, one just woe.
1: Nice, spirit, there's some so more. We lay out, and also nipante, and ne, or do wood a cassache nipa because Obi who have been there within 1 minute, another 2 minutes, yes, we were. And was saying, Kao, you must own, and still nipa of Sudi money. Baby, Obitra, a rinsa, Kaka, the bonukunu, and then Kufu woman as a rinsa. What you say? Moto will be made in Nimoso. And a shoe while fears as well, and there will be a muscle saying, sir. You said, or a person tells us no,
2: or deno,
0: or deno,
1: or deno,
2: Madame Chimoto.
1: Ah, my crack bear 5 bottles.
2: Dear Chimoto.
1: Oh, massa. Ah,
0: I thought to about Timma. Won't fat nipper beer and yes, she was as he so. And found said, Oye or dish it. Now, as I see so, when you uncoup on example, or dear my, and he said, how to live with God, and I said, how to walk with God. I do new young term here, fine answer, and I said, only nipper to me, Nantie. Won't mean any pan, Nantie, I won't mean young coup on your day. And Nantie, and then a Nantie, and what didn't kind of my was as he so. Yeah, as I see so, dear. Ano na wo ya akyerese ampa se woni nyankopon betumi aden atena na se anan wontumi ni nipa antena wontumi ni nyankopon antena wontumi ni nipa nanti ya wontumi ni nyankopon so nanti ye designate ye it 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book of acts chapter 12 verses 21 Was in a da was sharing with Drew, you know. Hello, the shin, I hindi tadi. 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
0: what you say about the artisan say the book of Genesis na nyankopon ka say nipa akuma mu nsusiye eye boni nkuto wo ho
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3: scan out
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3: o e ni o level no
1: level no so nam no
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1: 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Yet you tune him on in temper. What do you want on which no more? Hey, before of a mobino, or your no Casapas only nipa.
3: Oh, better ton,
1: because he a bono, so you are tonadia man in zero. About just say, oh, nipples, Penyaban and Samami Maricuna. But over between you and Penny, on checking a crab,
3: David.
1: But sadden a bono, so I want to say, sadden a crab,
3: Nunquan a toad in the area or a monopoly.
1: And see, I hear a pen or ton. Said up no kasa anyhow and then the ayko so no
0: but your mobile phone line
1: and their position okay my mobile phone license will be 0243 9684 84 0 0 0 0 2 4 3 0 2 4 3 9 6 9 6 8 4 0 0 0 0 0 0 0 0 0 0 0 0 0 0 0 0 0 0 0 0 0 0 0 0 0 0 0 0 0 0 0 0 0 0 0 0 0 0 0 0 0 0 0 0 0 0 0 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
3: yam koso
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0: Isaiah chapter 3 verses number
1: 14
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1: so o babebu ne man mpenifo ne na safo ne
0: hene aten
1: na safo hene aten
3: e just do ode no hon na eba o
0: eh if say mo na
1: obi e no say o ye judge enti on bebi o pelo dan asem no to o ti ase o man gan ha judge do bere din sem a akwara kura o ni me shekura won say ase
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